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Just relax, take it easy. You're still young, that's your fault. There's so much you have to know.

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It goes like this. Oh Lord, won't you buy me a Mercedes Benz? My friends all drive Porsches. I must make amends. Worked hard all my lifetime, no help from my friends. So, oh Lord, won't you buy me a Mercedes Benz? Oh Lord, won't you buy me a color TV? Dialing for dollars is trying to find me. I wait for delivery each day until 3. So, oh Lord, won't you buy me a color TV? Oh Lord, won't you buy me a night on the town? I'm counting on you, Lord. Please don't let me down. Prove that you love me and buy the next round. Oh Lord, won't you buy me a night on the town? 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My friends all drive Porsches. I must make amends. Worked hard all my lifetime, no help from my friends. So, oh Lord, won't you buy me a Mercedes Benz? That's it.

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1: Yeah, good morning, everybody. Yeah, it's a Thursday. Sorry, it's not a Thursday. It's a Friday morning breakfast show. Yeah, with me, Graham. Coming to you live from the Argyle FM studios in Longrow, in Campbelltown, Argyle, Scotland. Welcome along, everybody. Got my trusty flask of coffee, so let's go.

think this must be the 12-inch version. Sylvester, You Make Me Feel Mighty Real. Yeah, everything from the 50s right up to present day. And throw in some country with it as well. Here's Fats Domino. Whole lot of lovin'.

Yeah, Earth, Wind & Fire with old Beatles number, Got to Get You Into My Life. Right, first country number of the day falls to Mr. Travis Denning. This is Abby, A-B-B-Y.

Ja, Travis Denning. ABBY. Anybody but you. But it helps if you press the record button. Deary me. Right, Chris Rea. Slowing it right down. Fool. If you think it's over.

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Oh, yes. Don Henley. Yeah, the boys of summer, they're gone. So is the summer. Hey, Cody Simpson. Nice to meet you.

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1: 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He only plays the best music around. And that's a fact.

Oh yeah. The Groover from Vancouver. Canadian Brian Adams. Run to you. And now it's Jerry Lee Lewis.

shape. 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Hey!

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2: Welcome back or welcome along. This is for Eva, Supertramp.

Mm-hmm, yeah, no, I'm just looking at the birthday chart again, or the birthdays, musical birthday calendar. This lad's on it, Leo Kottke, singer and musician. Oh, what a fine guitar player. Yeah, he turns 81 today. I saw him live in Glasgow back in the early 70s. Here he is with Vaseline Machine Gun.

time, will we? Richard Melville Hall. Anyway, he turned 61 today. Happy birthday to him. And who's next today? Yeah, Richard Ashcroft. Yeah, the British lead vocalist with The Verve. He celebrates turning 55 today. Here he is with The Verve and Bittersweet Symphony.

Richard Ashcroft of The Verve. Yeah, celebrates being 55 today. That's your birthday's over for another week. Here's The Monkees. Alternate title. Doodle doodle doodle doodle doodle.

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I love that. I haven't heard that for a long time. Gordon is a moron. He's a puff. Right, Shaboozy. New from him. This is Cowgirl.

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China Crisis, Black Man Ray.

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And the sun's trying to come through. Anyway, thanks for listening. Enjoy the rest of the day and the rest of the weekend. 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
1: 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Colin Middleton here for an hour of easy listening, laid-back music, chosen at random from Argyle FM jukebox. Starting off with the Stylistics, and I'm Stone, in love with you.

Yeah, Brian Ferry, without his Roxy music, and Slave to Love from May 1985. That got to number 10 in the charts for him. He first hit the charts as a solo artist in 1973 with a Bob Dylan song, A Hard Rain's Gonna Fall, which got to number 10 also in the charts. And starting off the show with the Stylistics from 1972, I'm Stone in Love with You was their second hit, and that got to number 9. Their first was Betcha by Golly Wow, which got to number 13. Earlier in 1972. Okay, just for fun, can you tell me who sang this and which year was it a hit?

Well, if you said Curtis Mayfield, you were wrong. It's Curtis Staggers from 1992, and I Wonder Why, which got to number 5 in the charts. His follow-up single to that was You're All That Matters to Me, which got to number 6 later in 1992.

Fleetwood Mac and Seven Wonders. I thought it was a hit single, but it wasn't, according to the screen in front of me anyway. And before that, Lisa Loeb and Stay, I Missed You, which got to number 6 in the charts in 1994.

Yes, Mr. Bruce Springsteen and Waiting on a Sunny Day. And right before that, we had Tina Turner and What's Love Got to Do with It from 1984, June 84, which got to number 3 in the UK charts. Again, just for fun, can you tell me who sang this and in which year was it a hit?

Well, how did you get on there? The band also had hits with Native New Yorker. That was their first hit in 1977, which got to number 5. Use It Up and Wear It Out got to number 1 in 1980. If You're Looking for a Way Out or got to number 6, also in 1980. And Going Back to My Roots got to number 4 in 1981. And then that one, Inside Out, got to number 3 in 1982 for a band called Odyssey. 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

Eric Clapton from, I think it was Timepieces and Rock and Roll Heart. And before that we had Cyndi Lauper and Who Let in the Rain from 1994. A very minor hit for her, only got to number 32 in the charts. And of course she first hit the charts in 1984, 10 years earlier, with Girls Just Want to Have Fun, which got to number 2. Again, just for fun, can you remember who sang this? And again, which year was it a hit?

Billy Ocean, that was the guy's name, and still is. Suddenly, from 1985, got to number 4 in the charts. He first hit the charts in 76 with Love Really Hurts Without You, which got to number 2. And then the follow-up to Suddenly was When the Going Gets Tough, which got to number 1 in 1986.

Yeah, isn't that great? Alison Krauss and The Lucky One. And before that, a number one from 1972, Without You, Nilsson. The original and the best. 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And I'll leave this hour of slow, easy listening music with Bruce Hornsby and The Range and The Way It Is.

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4: 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Colin Middleton here for another hour of more music, this time more upbeat, more rocky, chosen at random from the Argyle FM jukebox, starting off with the Boomtown Rats, Like Clockwork.

The Pretenders and Back on the Chain Gang from October 1982 got to number 17 in the UK charts. Their first hit was Stop Your Sobbing, 1979, which only got to number 34, and won number one later on 79 November, Brass in Pocket. Then we had the Boomtown Rats starting the hour off with Like Clockwork. That was their fourth hit, got to number 6 in 1978. Their first was Looking After Number 1, 77. Mary the Fourth Form, also 77. She's So Modern, then Like Clockwork. And the follow-up to Like Clockwork was Rat Trap, which of course got to number 1 in October 1978.

Gone, gone, gone. Done. Moved on. Robert Plant and Alison Krauss from their multi-million selling album. And then we had, who did we have before that? Forgotten now. Ike and Tina Turner and Nutbush City Limits from September 1973. That got to number 4 for them in the UK Top 40.

Van Morrison and Precious Time, one of the few hit singles, got to number 36 for him in March 1999. And starting the hour off, Duran Duran and their first hit from February 1981 got to number 12 in the UK charts. Their follow-up was Careless Memories, which only got to number 37 later in 81. And their first big number one, Please Please Tell Me Now, Is There Something I Should Know, March 1983, that got to number one. And they only had one other number one, which was Reflex, a year later in 84.

Yeah, Journey, and it wasn't Don't Stop Believing. Wheel in the Sky from them, and before that we had Modern Romance and The Best Years of Our Life. I didn't realise they had so many hits, well, about half a dozen, eight hits. And that was the biggest from November 1982 and got to number four in the charts.

Men at Work, with lead vocals from Colin Hay, who's all the way from Scotland. And their first hit was Down Under, which got to number one in 1983. Then they had Overkill, and also in 83, which got to number 21. It's a Mistake, later in 83, got to number 33. But that was never a hit in this country. It was big in America, but didn't do anything here. Who can it be now? And then we had the Eagles, The Long Run, from the album The Long Run from 1979.

Yeah, Amy Macdonald and her first hit from July 2007, Mr. Rock and Roll, which got to number 12 in the UK charts. And then the Waterboys, The Hole of the Moon, from November 1985, got to number 26, and then was reissued in April 1991 and got to number 3 in the charts.

Sinead O'Connor and her first hit, Mandinka. And that was followed up by Mr. Blue Sky, ELO. And I'll try and squeeze in one more before the end of the hour. And I'll leave you with Mystify, In Excess. Oh.

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0: 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This is Kenny Johnson with Sounds of the 70s and Eggers Ladies every week here on Argyle FM. And without further ado, went into the charts on the 1st October 1983. And this is Lionel Richie and All Night Long.
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And Lionel Richie, All Night Long, All Night. And that went in the charts. 1st October 1983, got to number 2, stayed for 16 weeks. Jonathan Rickman went in the charts. First entry, got to number 11, stayed for 9 weeks. And the 16th of July 1977, Roadrunner.

And that's Jonathan Rickman, 16th of July, 1977, first time we got to number 11, stayed for 9 weeks. The Ritchie Family went to the charts on the 18th September 1976, got to number 10, stayed for 9 weeks also, and the best disco in town.

And that's the Richie Family and the Best Disco in Town, 18th of September 1976. Got to number 10, stayed for 9 weeks. And the Best Disco in Town, Minnie Riperton, the late great Minnie Riperton, first and only entry, got to number 2, stayed for 10 weeks on the 12th of April 1975. And Loving You.

0: And the late great Minnie Riperton, 12th of April 1975, first and only entry, got to number 2, stayed for 10 weeks, Loving You. Stan Ridgway went into the charts, first and only entry also, got to number 4, stayed for 12 weeks, and the 5th of July 1986. Remember this one? Camouflage.
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the next time you're in a jungle fight and you feel a presence near or hear a voice that in your mind will lie. Just be thankful that you're not alone and you've got some company from a big marine, boys called Camel.

And Stan Ridgway, first and only entry, got to number four, stayed for 12 weeks on the 5th of July 1986. Rochford went the charts on the 18th of June 1988, only got to 61, stayed for 4 weeks. Was re-released on the 14th of January 1989, got to number four, stayed for 9 weeks. First entry, and Curly Toy.

And Rochford, who finally won the chance, the 14th of January 1989, got to number four with that one, stayed for 9 weeks, his first entry. Curly Toy, Smokey Robinson and the Miracles were in the charts, straight to number one, stayed for 14.

0: And another classic, Smokey Robinson and the Miracles, 1st of August 1970, went straight to number 1, stayed for 14 weeks. The next artist, first entry, went to number 5, stayed for 9 weeks on the 22nd of October 1977. And it's the Tom Robinson Band and 2468 Motorway.
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And Tom Robinson Band got to number 5, stayed for 9 weeks. Their first entry in the 22nd October 1977. 2468 Motorway. T-Rex went in the charts straight to number 1, stayed for 13 weeks on the 10th of July 1971. And Get It On.

And the one and only T-Rex, 10th of July 1971, got to number one, stayed for 13 weeks and Get It On. Talk Talk, remember them, went to the charts on the 24th of July 1982. Got to number 14, stayed for 13 weeks and Today...

Music is memories, memories are music. That's Talk Talk, and that went in the charts on the 24th of July 1982. Got to number 14, stayed for 13 weeks. Today, A Taste of Honey, first entry. Got to number 3, stayed for 16 weeks on the 17th of June 1978. And Boogie, Boogie, Oogie, Oogie.

0: And that's Taste of Honey. Went first entry went to number 3, stayed for 16 weeks on the 17th of June 1978. Boogie Oogie Oogie. Tavares went in the charts.
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0: And their first entry got to number 4, stayed for 11 weeks on the 10th of July 1976. Heaven Must Be Missing an Angel.

And the one and only Tavares. First entry got to number 4, stayed for 11 weeks on the 10th of July, 1976. And Heaven Must Be Missing an Angel. James Taylor went into the charts on the 28th of August, 1971. Got to number 4 also, stayed for 15 weeks. And You Got a Friend.

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James Taylor, 28th of August 1971, got to number 4, stayed for 15 weeks. You got a friend. Tears for Fears went to the charts, first entry got to number 3, stayed for 16 weeks on 2nd October 1982. Mad World.

And that's Tears for Fears, and they went the Mad World. 2nd October 1982, first time we got number 3, stayed for 16 weeks. The Teardrop Explodes and Reward went in the charts 31st of January 1981, got to number 6, stayed for 13 weeks.

And that's Teardrop Explodes, 31st of January 1981, got to number 6, stayed for 13 weeks. And Reward, 10cc, ran the charts on the 31st of May 1975, went straight to number 1, stayed for a whole 11 weeks, and I'm Not in Love.

And 10cc, when the charts went straight to number one, 31st of May 1975, I'm Not In Love. And this week's show is brought by the letters RT, U and V from the Guinness Book of Records from 1970 to 1980s. Echoes Sounds of the 70s and Echoes of the 80s. This is UB40 and Red Red Wine. 20th of August 1983 went straight to number one, stayed for 14 weeks.

0: And UB40, 20th August 1983, got to number one, stayed for 14 weeks, and Red Red Wine. UFO only got to 35 in the charts, stayed for 6 weeks, on the 27th of January 1979. And Doctor, Doctor.
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And that's a UFO. 27th of January 1979. Got to number 35. Stayed for 6 weeks. And Doctor. Tracy Ullman. First entry. Got to number 4. Stayed for 11 weeks. And the 19th of March 1983. And Breakaway.

and Tracy Ullman, and 19th of March 1983, First Entry got to number 4, stayed for 11 weeks. UK Subs went in the charts, only got to number 30, stayed for 4 weeks on the 8th of March 1980, and this is Warhead.

And the UK subs, and that got to number 30, stayed for 4 weeks on the 8th of March 1980. Ultravox went the charts on the 17th of January 1981, got to number 2, stayed for 17 weeks, and this is Vienna.

0: And that's Ultravox. Went to number two, stayed for 17 weeks on the 17th of January, 1981, Vienna. The Undertones were in the charts. Their first entry got to number 31 and stayed for 6 weeks on the 21st October, 1978. And Teenage Kicks.
1: Kenny Johnson playing the best 70s and 80s tracks.

And the Undertones' First Enemy got to number 31, stayed for 6 weeks, 21st October 1978, and Teenage Kicks. U2 went in the charts on the 22nd of January 1983, got to number 10 with this one, stayed for 10 weeks. It's New Year's Day.

And that's U2, 22nd of January 1983. Got to number 10, stayed for 8 weeks, and New Year's Day, Frankie Valli went into the charts on the 1st of February 1975. Got to number 5, and stayed for 11 weeks, and My Eyes Adored You.

0: And that's Frankie Valli, 1st of February 1975. Got to number 5, stayed for 11 weeks, My Eyes Adored You. Van Halen in the charts on the 4th of February 1984. Got to number 7, stayed for 13 weeks, and Jump.
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And Van Halen, Jump, 4th of February 1984, got to number 7, stayed for 13 weeks. Next band's first entry got to number 3, stayed for 13 weeks also, on the 9th of February 1980. And it's Vapors and Turning Japanese.

And The Vapors, Turning Japanese, 9th of February 1980. First entry got to number 3, stayed for 13 weeks. Randy Van Warmer went to charts on the 4th of August 1979. First and only entry got to number 8, stayed for 11 weeks, and Just When I Needed You Most.

0: And Ronnie Van Warmer, 4th of August 1979, First and Only Entry, got to number 8, stayed for 11 weeks. The Village People went the charts, went straight to number 1, stayed for 16 weeks on the 25th of November 1978, and it's YMCA.
1: Kenny Johnson playing the best 70s and 80s tracks.

And the Village People went straight to number one, stayed for 16 weeks on the 25th of November 1978, YMCA. Susan Vega went into the charts on the 23rd of May 1987, got to number 23, stayed for 8 weeks, and Luca.

And Sousa Wenga and 23rd of May 1987 got to number 23. You stayed for 8 weeks in Lucca. Visage, first entry, went into the charts on the 20th of December 1980. Got to number 8, stayed for 15 weeks, and Fade to Grey.

0: And that's Visage and Fade to Grey, 20th December 1980. First entry got to number 8, said for 15 weeks. John and Vangelis went to charts on the 12th of December 1981, got to number 6, stayed for 13 weeks with I'll Find My Way Home.
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And John and Vangelis, 12th December 1981, got to number 60 for 13 weeks. I'll leave you this one. Their first entry in the charts got to number 8, stayed for 11 weeks on the 5th of January 1980. And I Hear You Now. And that's it for another week. I'll be back next week with more Sounds of the 70s and Echoes of the 80s. Till then, have a nice week.

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This is on KLFM, by the way. Pure dead brilliant. So it's...

Hello, Argyle. And Esra, and Aaron, and Antrim, and online as well. It's just gone 5 o'clock. It's time for Folk at Five on Argyle FM. I'm Trev Ox with a great selection of folk music all lined up. 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

George Sampson and Matt Quinn with Tyne of Harrow. It's on their album Sheffield Park. Nimble Fingers Craft Fair in the Town Hall, Campbellton is on Saturday the 12th of September, 10 o'clock to 3 o'clock. 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

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The Kingdom of Love, our next track on the decks from the Smarter album of Eamon Friel.

of hate and you haters of love. What can I say to your hard hearts? There you are, turning your faces away from the light. 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
1: 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Reynard and the Goose, our next track here on Folk at 5. It's from The Trials of Cato and their EP of the same name.

Bingo Night at Argyle Bowling Club. A prize bingo in aid of club funds on Thursday the 24th of September. Eyes down at 8pm. It's £5 per book plus raffle. All are welcome. Come have fun. Support your local club. Honey and the Bear, next on the decks here on Folk at Five. Where do you go is the question they ask on their album Wish and Tide.

Gillian Frame next up here on Folk at Five with her Pendulum album. And this track, three tunes on the track, The Grinder, The Red Crow, and The Sisters.

Gillian Frame. The Wee Tune Ukulele Band. Do you play the ukulele? Would you like to learn? We meet in the ballroom at the Argyle Hotel, Main Street, Campbellton, and we'll continue to meet on the first and third Wednesdays of each month. The cost is £6, and that covers two monthly sessions, played at the first session each month. New members always welcome. 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For further information, contact Paul at pj.sherry@gmail.com. That's pj.sherry@gmail.com. It's organised by the Kintyre U3A. Learn, laugh, live. Guess what? Neil Parkinson is on the decks.

Neil Parkinson. Springbank Invitational Piping Competition in Campbellton is in the Argyle Arms Hotel on Saturday the 19th of September, commencing at 10 a.m. 8 of the world's best pipers compete in Pibrocht, March, Strathspey and Reel, Hornpipe and Jig and the 6-8 March. The judges will be John Wilson and two others to be announced. The entry for adults is £10, under 18, free. All over this town, the McCalmans are next up here on Folk at 5.

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Winter Wilson, bringing us very close to the end of Folk at Five for today. I hope you enjoyed the music. I've certainly enjoyed choosing and playing it. A final track will be from The Portraits. See You Right Here is the track itself. And I hope you'll stick around, and I'll see you right here just after six as well, because the Tea Time Show follows. And I've got some great rhythmic records all lined up for that one. So I'll see you shortly. Here are The Portraits.

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You've been listening to Tea Time with Trevox on Argyle FM. I hope you've enjoyed the music. I've certainly enjoyed choosing and playing it. I'll be back next Friday at 6 o'clock with some more Rhythmic Records to take it through until 7 o'clock, which it very nearly is. Stay tuned to Argyle FM after the hour, because Kenny Johnson's up next with the new releases show. More great music taking us through the evening. I'll be back tomorrow at 5 o'clock with some folk music, and I hope you'll join me then. So I'll say goodbye for now, and have a good weekend.

0: And hello, Agile, or wherever you're listening. It's Kenny Johnson with new releases every week here on Agile FM. Keep me up to date what's coming out, what will be out, and the rundown of the top 40 singles and the top 10 albums here on Agile FM. And let's get on. This is a new one by Olivia Rodrigo, and it's called Serena Joy.
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And that's a new one by Olivia Rodriguez, Serena Joy. And this is a new one by Sonny Vandera and Becky Hill. And Say Something.

0: And that's a new one by Sonny Fandera and Peggy Hill, and Say Something. Right, we're going on to see what's happening in the charts. And we have a new number one, and it's up two places from three. This week's number one, and it's Ellie Langley and Choosing Texas.
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0: And that is up two from three. This week's number one, Ella Langley. Number one in the charts this week, Choosing Texas. And up two from four, this week's number two, Sienna Spiro and Great Expectations.
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And that is up two from four. This week's number two, Sienna Spyro and Great Expectation. Down one from two, this week's number three, and it's Hugo Mule Angel and Alternate Move to the Sun.

And that is down one from two this week's number three, and that's Hugo Mule, Angel, and Ossinato, and Move to the Sun. Up one from five this week's number four, Stella Lefty and Boston.

And that is up one from five. This was number four, Stella Lefty in Boston. Up seven from 12. This was number five. And it's Dolly Parton, the late great, and 9 to 5.

0: And that is up 7 from 12, this week's number 5, Dolly Parton and 9 to 5. And up 3 from 9, this week's number 6, Dolly Parton, the late great, and it's Jolene.
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And that is up three from nine. This week's number six, Dolly Parton, the late great and Jolene. Down six from one. This week's number seven is Sam Fender and Olivia Dean and Rain Me In.

And that is down six from one after 23 non-consecutive weeks at number one. Sam Fender, Olivia Dean, Rein Me In is down at number seven. And down one from seven this week's number eight. And it's Olivia Rodrigo, The Cure.

0: And that is down one from 7, this week's number 8, Olivia Rodrigo and The Cure, and up 4 from 13, this week's number 9, Dolly Parton, the late great, and Kenny Rogers, and Islands in the Stream.
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And that is up four from 13. This week's number 9, Dolly Parton, Lily Gray and Kenny Rogers, Islands in the Stream. And down two from 8, this week's number 10, Olivia Dean and Man

and that is down to from 8, this week's number 10, and that is the top 10 singles this week on Argyll FM. And we'll go from number 11 to 20 after this. This is a new one by Georgia Smith, and it's called Dancing and...

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0: And that's Stella Lefty and Summer When You Were Mine. And now we're going to go on and see what's happening in the charts. And down one from 10, this week's number 11, Sola Buma, and On Tonight.
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0: And that is down one from 11, this week's number 12, Tame Impala and Loser. And up one from 14, this week's number 13, Sienna Spiro and Die on This Hill.
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And that is up one from 14 this week's number 13, Sen Espiro and Die in the Soul. And up one from 15 this week's number 14, Shakira Burna Boy and

And that is up one from 15. This week's number 14, Shakira, Burna Boy, Die Die. And up one from 16, this week's number 15, it's Malcolm Todd and Earrings.

And that is up one from 16 to this week's number 15, Malcolm Todd and Earrings. And up one from 17 to this week's number 16, it's Cat's Eye and it's Animal.

And that is up one from 17 to this week's number 16, Cat's Eye and Animal. And up one from 18 to this week's number 17, Alicia Grace and Bloodstreams.

And that is up one from 18. This week's number 17, Alicia Grace and Bloodstream. And highest climber this week, up 35 from 53. This week's number 18 is Dua Lipa and Training Season.

And the highest climber of the week, up 35 from 53. This week's number 18, Dua Lipa and Training Season. And up 9 from 28, this week's number 19, and it's Somber and My Body Isn't Ready.

0: And that is up 9 from 20, this week's number 19, Somber, My Body Isn't Ready. And up 2 from 22, this week's 20, Olivia Rodrigo and Stupid Song.
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0: And that is up two from 22. This week's number 20, and that's Olivia Rodrigo and Stupid Song. That is the top 20 singles this week in a Gael FM. And now we're going to do a rundown of the top 10 albums this week in the Gael FM. And straight in at number one, it's Alex Warren and Wild Child. Straight in at number two is Courtineers and God Bless the Band. And down one from two, this week's number three, Michael Jackson, The Essentials. And a number at four, Olivia Rodrigo, You Seem Pretty Sad for a Girl So In. And up one from six, this week's number five, Dolly Parton, Diamonds and Rhinestones, Greatest Hits. A re-entry at six, Bananarama, True Confessions. A no-mover at seven, Sienna Spiro and Visitor. A no-mover at eight, Olivia Dean and The Art of Loving. And up two from 11 to this week's number nine, Fleetwood Mac, 50 Years, Don't Stop. And a no-mover at 10, it's The Weeknd and Highlights. And that is the top 10 albums this week on Gael FM. We're now going to go on from number 21. So this week's the number 30. And number 21, Audrey Hobart and Sue Me.
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And I know we were at 21, and that's Audrey Hobart and Sumi. And down three from 19 to this week's 22. And it's Fontaines and Marianne.

0: And that's down 3 from 19 to this week's number 22, Fontaines and Marianne. And up 15 from 38, this week's 23, Ashi and Stop the Wedding.
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And that's Ashi and up 15 from 38 this week's 23 and Stop the Wedding, up 5 from 29 to this week's number 24, Harry Styles.

And that is up 5 from 29. This week's 24. Harry Styles, Sign of the Times. Down 1 from 24 to this week's 25. Temper City and Self Aware. And up 20 from 46 to this week's number 26. It's Adela and Ain't in LA.

And that is up 20 from last week's number 46, this week's number 26, and that's Adela and Ain't in L.A. And down 21 from 6 to this week's number 27, it's Ariana Grande, and I Hate That I Made You Love Me.

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Lost its faith, our colors will fade eventually. So if our time is running out, day after day, we'll make the mundane a masterpiece. Oh my, my, oh my, my love, I take one look at you.

ordinary. Oh, you lay me down. And down 6 from 23, this week's 29, Alex Warren and Ordinary. Up 3 from 33, this week's number 30, Ella Langley and Be Her.

0: And that is up three from 33. This week's number 30, and that is the top 30 singles this week on Argyle FM. And we'll go straight on from number 31, this week's number 40, and up four from 35, this week's number 31 is Katy Perry and The One That Got Away.
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0: And that is up four from 35. This week's 31, Katy Perry, the one that got away. Down six from 26. This week's 32, Steve Lacy. And, oh yeah.
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And that is down 8 from 25 this week's 33, Cat's Eye and Hootie Fruity. And down 4 from 30 this week's 34, Prosper Clooney and Free Your Mind.

And down 4 from 30, this week's 34, Prosper Clooney and Free Your Mind. Down 15 from 20, this week's number 35, Ariana Grande and Pedal. And up 4 from 40 to this week's number 36, and it is Sienna Spiro and Pure.

And that is a 4 from 40. This week's number 36, Sena Spyro and Pure. And down 5 from last week's number 32. It's Calvin Harris, Clementine Douglas. Blessings.

is down 5 from 32, this week's 37, Calvin Harris, Clementine Douglas and Blessing. And down 11 from 27, this week's number 38, Natasha Bedingfield and Unwritten. And up 8 from 47, this week's number 39, and it's Noah Kahan and Willing and Able.

8 from 47. This week's number 39. That's Noah Kanzu and Willing and Able. And down 3 from 37 to this week's number 40. It's Ray and Where Is My Husband?

and that is down three from 37, this week's number 40, and that is the top 40 singles this week on Argyll FM. And you've been listening to new releases with Kenny Johnson every week here on Argyll FM. That's it for another week. I'll be back next week with more new releases. Till then, have an

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I wonder if you're lonesome tonight. You know, someone said the world's a stage and each must play a part. Fate had me playing in love with you as my sweetheart. Act one was where we met. I loved you at first glance. You read your lines so cleverly and never missed a cue. Then came act two. You seemed to change, you acted strange, and why I've never known. Honey, you lied when you said you loved me, and I had no cause to doubt you. But I'd rather go on hearing your lies than to go on living without you. Now the stage is bare, and I'm standing there with emptiness all around. And if you won't come back to me, then they can bring the curtain down.

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Well, good afternoon and welcome to another edition of Curtain Up here on Argyle FM. And this week we have everyone's favourite, Mary Poppins. Yes, the original 1964 film with the great songs by the Sherman Brothers. So featuring that album throughout today's show and loads of other great music besides. So just sit back, relax and enjoy.

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1: In every job that must be done, there is an element of fun. You find the fun and snap, the job's a game. And every task you undertake

Yeah, if it was only that easy to tidy the house. Mary Poppins from 1964 and A Spoonful of Sugar, our featured album today on Curtain Up.

0: Yeah, from the 1994 London cast of Oliver, Who Will Buy? I was lucky enough to see that production, and very good it was. 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

0: 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Phoebe's delightful, Maud is disarming.
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1: Lydia?
0: Charming, Cynthia's dashing, Vivian sweet, Stephanie smashing, Priscilla a treat.
2: Veronica?
3: Millicent?
1: Agnes?
4: And Jane?
0: Convivial company diamond again. Dorcas and Phyllis and Glynis are sorts. I'll agree with three jolly good sports, but cream of the crop.

0: Docious Alley, Expiistic, Fragicali Rufus. But that's going a bit too far, don't you think? So when the cat has got your tongue, there's no need for dismay. Just summon up this word and then you've got a lot to say. But better use it carefully or it could change your life.
1: For example?
0: Yes?
1: One night I said it to me girl, and now me girl's me wife. Oh, and a lovely thing she is too. She's
2: supercalifragilisticexpialidocious. Yeah, a song that really doesn't need any explanation. Supercalifragilisticexpialidocious from the 1964 Disney classic Mary Poppins, the featured album today on Curtain Up.

And of course, it's Jason Donovan and Any Dream Will Do from Joseph and the amazing Technicolor Dreamcoat. I think Andrew Lloyd Webber's got a new production of that starting in the West End later this year. As if he needs the money.

Yeah, a chart hit for Dina Carroll in 1993. Her fantastic version of Perfect Year from Andrew Lloyd Webber's Sunset Boulevard. 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

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Thank you for all the emails. This week you'll get a mention in the second hour. Still to come tonight, we've got Martin Solvik, Rio, Remedy and Manu, and Bimbo Jones on the Big Fat Party Anthems. Hope you're going to stay with me for the next 3 hours on your favourite radio stations.

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and Manu featuring Jason. All you single ladies. The next one is going to be Bimble Jones on the Big Fat Party Anthems. See you later, it's called.

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The Mega Mix coming up soon after Paul Van Dyk. 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